0: years if you don't adapt and evolve and grow and change. Lord, have mercy. But if you do this long enough, you know what? You can have a year like we had where it just doesn't work.
1: Yeah.
0: And you don't win. You don't win the close game. I mean, some of the best teams I've had, you can go back and look. We won the close games. We made that critical play that could have changed our season. And this year it just didn't work. And it's my fault that it didn't work. And so my job to put it together. So just like in 10, when we came off that 6-win season, some changes, kind of reset some things. That's what this offseason's been like. And I've had fun with it. I've enjoyed it. I like our personnel. A bunch of nobodies. Just a bunch of nobodies, man, trying to be somebody and try to take Clemson back to the top. And we're going to do it. We'll get there. I don't know if it'll be this year or not, but we'll be there again. And I know that's going to frustrate a lot of people when we do, but we'll get it done. People pulled for us early, and now they like, you know, get to the top. They like to tear you down. And so we're just trying to keep our head down and see if we can find a way to win a game.
1: Well, I have full faith that you will. There's a lot of, quote, nobodies that you have that everyone would love to have. That's for sure. There's some dang good nobodies on that roster. I am curious, though, because we talked to some coaches that have, like, ridiculous access to resources, ton of money, right? But what they struggle with is how the heck do we create culture when we can go out and get whoever we want? And that's a little bit of a – it's a blessing to have the money, but it's a curse because you can't create the culture. You have always – your secret sauce at Clemson has always been the culture. That's it. I mean, we might not have the resources, but we have the culture. So what right now in 2026 is more important, resources or culture creation? I don't know the answer to that, Coach.
0: Well, to me, it's always culture. I mean, culture triumphs everything. It really does. I mean, that's just what I believe. You know, I think, I mean, you might can win in a moment. I mean, you know, but probably not going to stay employed long term. I've always felt, you know, felt like what's best for the long term. I honestly think that's a mistake that people make in life. I think it's a mistake people make in business. I think it's a mistake football. I've seen a lot of football people make mistakes in that. Yeah, there's certain things that might be best for the moment or for just for this team, but you sacrifice and compromise what's best for the long-term health of the company, the organization, the team, the culture, whatever. And I've just never been willing to do that.
2: 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The rivalries. 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

0: couple years ago. I saw a picture of her standing next to LeBron.
1: Yeah.
0: I think she's a little taller than LeBron.
1: Surprise me. See, I've always been used to very tall women.
0: Right.
1: I've always known. And, you know, the joke used to be, oh, she should be a basketball player. Well, now she is.
0: That's right. and better than you, too.
1: Yeah, and kicking your behind.
0: More than likely, for sure.
1: Yeah.
0: So this has been an absolute delight.
1: Thank you
0: for coming here.
1: Thanks for having me.
0: Of course. So let's just make sure everyone understands the All Women's Sport Network, world's fastest growing and largest global TV network dedicated exclusively to women's sports. Available over 1 billion devices with a B, over 65 countries, and it's redefining how you can experience women's sports. Co-founded by you and Jungo TV?
1: Yes.
0: Okay, great. And then, of course, there's The View just down the hall.
1: Yeah.
0: If you ever want somebody like me to come on and mix it up, I'll always let you come on, but who knows when you're here? I can let you know.
1: All right.
0: I can provide my view.
1: Okay.
0: I don't know if that, you know, if that... That's
1: well, you know what? Well, we talk to sports folks.
0: Yes. Okay.
1: I would appreciate talking to you.
0: I'll bring the noise.
1: About sports.
0: I'll do all of that sort of
1: stuff.
0: You know. And that's in its sixth consecutive season as America's most watched daytime talk show.
1: Really? Oh, okay.
0: You didn't know that?
1: I don't ask questions. I just cast a check.
0: By the way, you also have a Golden Globe. So it's an E-triple-G.
1: Got.
0: Yeah, you're an E.
1: I have a burp.
0: That's
1: an E burp.
0: You got it. That's right. Pretty cool. Thank you for being here.
1: Thanks for having
0: me.
1: You
0: got it. And I'll do this anytime you'd be up for it, anytime I'm in New York.
1: Okay, cool.
0: That's Whoopi Goldberg right here on The Rich Eisen Show.
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14: Knicks forward OG Anunoby day-to-day listed as questionable for game 3 in Philadelphia tomorrow due to a right hamstring strain. New York's up 2-0. Second round Stanley Cup playoffs, game 3 from Philadelphia. Hurricanes and Flyers tied at 1 in the second. Jordan Staal has scored for Carolina. Trevor Zegras for Philadelphia. NFL news. The Vikings have agreed to terms with free agent receiver Juwan Jennings on a one-year deal worth up to $13 million. The deal provides the Vikings with a reliable number three receiver behind Justin Jefferson and Jordan Addison. Baseball. Yankees with a six-run sixth. They beat the Rangers 9-2, their 16th win in 19 games. Cubs ran their winning streak to 9 overall, 15 straight at home with an 8-3 victory over the Reds. Bo Naylor, three-run shot in the seventh. Guardians topped the Royals 8-5. Jake McCarthy hit a grand slam off Craig Kimbrell in the eighth inning. Rockies over the Mets 6-2. Brett Rooker drove in three runs. The A's routed the Phillies 12-1. Joe Mack scored the go-ahead run, game-winning run on a throwing error, bottom nine. Marlins 4, Orioles 3.
15: Hey, it's Evan Cohen. Coming up Friday, the 76ers are down 0-2 and dealing with injuries, but will playing at home in game 3 be enough to get them back into the series? It's on Sportsmanlike 6 a.m. Eastern right here on ESPN Radio, ESPN2, and ESPNU.

0: tone into food videos. And so I just have been riding with that ever since.
1: And Lexington's in a lot of your videos.
0: So he's in some of them, yeah, when he's not being a jerk. He doesn't watch this show.
1: Yeah. No, it's,
0: no, I love my son.
1: He will now when we turn him into a Yankee.
0: He's taxing. You know, kids can be kids. I love my son more than anything, but sometimes he's like, he's been watching some things that he hasn't been supposed to watch, and he'll go to. Man, he was at a
1: Euphoria?
0: No.
1: Man, now that would be an issue.
0: No, although
1: okay, yeah.
0: I heard that's good for, you know, helping kids out. Fine, never mind.
1: Yeah, sure.
0: We'll go
1: scare him straight.
0: Exactly.
1: That works.
0: That's the new. That's 2026 conversion therapy. Is watching. Here, don't son, watch this.
1: Don't be that.
0: Her name's Cindy Sweeney. But he was at an after school program one day where like they all play video games. Some kid was showing him Saw videos.
1: He comes
0: home and he's like, I saw something I should have never seen. And he told me, I'm like, I'm so sorry. But then he went to school and started repeating it.
1: Uh-oh.
0: And now his teachers are calling me. They're like, we have a problem here. And I was like, you guys have started the problem.
1: That's right.
0: And I wasn't even going to be the one to say it. I wasn't even going to tattletale because that's not my type.
1: Yes.
0: But you guys started it.
1: Now he's homeschooled.
0: Now we have a meeting on Tuesday.
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8: The Lakers are trying to hang around, but it may be too little, too late. I'm Q Myers. Game 2 action. Lakers and the Thunder right now. OKC is up 103-94. The Lakers, they'll go on a run. OKC will answer. They'll go on a run. OKC will answer. 6:47 left to go in the game. Chet Holmgren has 18 points and 4 steals, while Austin Reeves has 26 points for the Lakers. Earlier in the evening, the Pistons, they took a 2-0 series lead versus the Cavaliers with a 107-97 victory in game number 2. Cade Cunningham, 25 points, 10 assists. Donovan Mitchell, 31 points, 6 rebounds. Clearly not enough. Game 3 will be back in Cleveland coming up on Saturday. The NCAA tournament, it will expand. The men's and women's tournament, they're expanded to 76 teams. It was announced on Thursday by the NCAA. The first time the men's tournament has expanded since 2011. The first time the women's tournament has expanded since 2022. The expansion from 68 teams to 76 teams marks the men's tournament's largest increase since it moved to 64 teams back in 85. It went from 64 to 65 in 2001, then added 3 more teams in 2011 to form the first four. For more scores and analysis, check out ESPN.com and the all-new ESPN app. Coming up, more game night with home team Brandon Leak and me, Q Myers, here on ESPN Radio and the all-new ESPN app.
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0: The Fever at +450 and the Dream at +650. Sun Liberty get things started at 7:30 p.m. Eastern Time. The Liberty, though, will have to do it without star Sabrina Ionescu. ESPN WNBA analyst Chinea Gumake on Ionescu's absence.
1: Yeah, this is a big blow for the New York Liberty, but I do think that getting Satu Sabally is actually going to help them in this time frame because Breanna Stewart, Satu, they all can bring the ball, they all can dribble, but they will need their point guard. She's someone who has paced the WNBA and made threes the last five or so years, and so getting Sabrina back healthy will be important, but take your time. It's still just the beginning of the season.
0: ESPN Analytics gives the Liberty an 85% chance to start the season 1-0 against the Connecticut Sun. SportsCenter All Night, ESPN Radio. Expansion is happening. The NCAA men's and women's basketball tournaments are expanding from 68 to 76 teams, starting with the 2027 tournaments. The move will mark a significant shift in one of the hallmark American sporting events. The expansion of the men's tournament would be the biggest since it moved to 64 teams in 1985. Texas Athletic Director Chris Del Conte weighed in with his thoughts last week on ESPN Radio's Amber and Ian when the vote was imminent.
2: There's so many more teams in Division I basketball today, and you're trying to figure out a way to maximize the playoff opportunity. In college basketball, it's not there. And they talk about the expansion of college football. Both equations, you look at the number of participating teams in D1 football to only have 12, is a head scratcher when you start to look at the NBA, Major League Baseball, hockey, where you play this entire season to make a playoff opportunity. Same with basketball. So I understand it. It's going to be a little bit of a change, but I remember back in 85, everyone's going, oh my God, we're going to 48 to 64. What are we doing? It's a perfect number. And then we were at 64 forever. Then they had four play in. So it's all part of it. No big deal.
0: Nearly one third of the men's field will now play on either Tuesday or Wednesday. More from NBA playoffs coming your way. That's next. SportsCenter All Night continues. It's ESPN Radio.
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0: will be important, but take your time. 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
1: ESPN Analytics gives the Liberty an 85% chance to start the season 1-0 against the Connecticut Sun. 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Expansion is happening. The NCAA men's and women's basketball tournaments are expanding from 68 to 76 teams, starting with the 2027 tournaments. The move will mark a significant shift in one of the hallmark American sporting events. The expansion of the men's tournament would be the biggest since it moved to 64 teams in 1985. Texas Athletic Director Chris Del Conte weighed in with his thoughts last week on ESPN Radio's Amber and Ian when the vote was imminent.
2: There's so many more teams in Division I basketball today, and you're trying to figure out a way to maximize the playoff opportunity. In college basketball, it's not there. And they talk about the expansion of college football. Both equations, you look at the number of participating teams in D1 football to only have 12 is a head scratcher when you start to look at the NBA, Major League Baseball, hockey, where you play this entire season to make a playoff opportunity. Same with basketball. So I understand it. It's going to be a little bit of a change, but I remember back in 85, everyone's going, oh my God, we're going to 48 to 64. What are we doing? It's a perfect number. And then we were at 64 forever. Then they added four play-in. So it's all part of it. No big deal.
1: Nearly one third of the men's field will now play on either Tuesday or Wednesday. More NBA playoffs coming your way. That's next. Sports Center All Night continues. It's ESPN Radio.
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0: many more teams in Division One basketball today, and you're trying to figure out a way to maximize the playoff opportunity. In college basketball, it's not there. And they talk about the expansion of college football. Both equations, you look at the number of participating teams in D1 football to only have 12 is a head scratcher when you start to look at the NBA, Major League Baseball, hockey, where you play this entire season to make a playoff opportunity. Same with basketball. So I understand it. It's going to be a little bit of a change, but I remember back in 85, everyone's going, oh my God, we're going to 48 to 64. What are we doing? It's a perfect number. And then we were 64 forever, then they had four play-in. So it's all part of it. No big deal.
1: Nearly one-third of the men's field will now play on either Tuesday or Wednesday and feature 24 of the 76 teams. The traditional 64-team bracket will begin early on Thursday as usual. Thanks for staying up all night with us. Coming up next is Unsportsmanlike with Evan Cohen, Michelle Smallman, and Myron Metcalf. 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
3: Game two is over. OKC's in command of this series as a one seed against the number four seeded Lakers.
19: This time of year is the purest form of the sport and of the game.
20: Well, how he's responding is how he always responds, which is nothing bothers the guy. He's pretty unflappable.

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6: Was Greeny there last night?
7: He was.
6: Because I thought I saw Greeny on the sideline.
8: He was court side.
6: Wow, I thought I saw Greeny.
9: By the way, is Chamolet too much? Is Timothy Chamolet?
6: What'd you call him?
9: Timothy Chamolet. What's his name? Chamolet?
8: Wait.
9: Tim Chamolet? What's his name?
6: Timothy.
9: Is it Chamolet?
6: No, Chalamet.
9: He's with Kendall Jenner.
6: Kylie. You've gotten every part of this wrong.
9: Is it Timothy Chamolet?
8: Chalamet.
9: Chalamet. Is it Timothy Chalamet? Help me out. Is it Timothy Chalamet? I said, was he too much? Was Timothy Chalamet? That's his name, right? Timothy Chalamet. Okay. Yeah, I saw him in Kendall Jenner.
7: Kylie.
6: It's Kylie.
9: Oh,

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5: Good Friday morning, everybody. John and Lance along with Dell for the next 3 hours here on ESPN 97.5. Glad you could join us. Boys, the beard is catching it this morning. Holy crap. The statistics out on him and his playoff failures. It's his 36th playoff game with three or fewer made field goals.
6: It's wait, say that again?
5: 36 playoff games.
6: No, that's impossible.
5: No. Three or fewer made field goals. His 46th playoff game with as many or more turnovers than made shots.
6: No, wait. That's not true. Because Charles and Kenny just had that. Charles started at 36.
5: He said 29.
6: Right, he said 29.
5: Yeah. Well, somebody's wrong.
6: I would say where did you get that from? Just Twitter somewhere.
7: So there's an issue because I think Nick Wright initially put that out there, at least in this most recent run.

0: So the question is it more, like, I think it's 29 it's more turnovers than field goals, but it might be 40-something if it's 20 even
1: as many or more.
0: I guess many or more. Yeah, if it's, like, so say he had 3 field goals made last night or something, like, and 3 turnovers, like, I think it's like 40-something if
2: so
0: you
2: it's
0: include...
2: either greater than or equal to
0: greater than, it might be 40-something. But more than, I think it's in the 20s.
2: He's only played like 129 playoff
1: 182
2: games,
1: I think.
2: Oh, he's played that many playoff games?
1: Yeah. Yep.
2: He's played a lot of playoffs.
1: It's like 25% of his games. It's just, the numbers are staggering.
2: The problem is he's not consistent. He's wildly inconsistent is what we're saying.
1: The turnovers, I watched that game. The turnovers are just ridiculous.
2: They're so bad. They're so careless. And his, right now, I mean, in his last 4 games, have you seen his last 4 games? He's 17 of 51 in his last 4 games. He is, from the 3-point line, he is, 3 of 20. In his last four games, he's got 21 or 22 assists and 17 turnovers. Like, he has been hot booty grease. Hot booty grease has been James Harden. And that's, you know, and that includes games where they needed, you know, wins against the Raptors. He wasn't very good. He just wasn't very good. So he's earned his reputation as being, I mean, he is an all-time playoff choker. Does he have some good games? Yeah, he absolutely has some good games. Yeah. This dude clearly is affected by pressure. Clearly. The sample size is enormous. It's, you know, and I'll just be honest with you. I don't care one single bit. Every time I see this, I think, man, I can't believe all these people or a certain number of people in Houston were like, we need James back. They've been doing that forever. God. They've been doing this forever. This has been a thing for a long time.
1: Everything about him, everything about the way he plays.
2: Just
1: the
2: losing.
1: Defense, everything about him. Adam Schein says, Harden is one of, if not the absolute worst, playoff performers relative to regular season success.
2: Yes.
1: In North American sports history.
2: That's fair. That's totally fair.
1: Over the last 50 years.
2: That's totally fair.
1: Yeah.
2: If you look at James Harden, the regular season player, and James Harden, the postseason player, it's just not even close. He's never beaten the allegations, never beaten the charges. He will go down. This is what his legacy is.
1: Now, Draymond defended him. Well, he's got all those turnovers because he's got the ball in his hands.
2: Don't care. Draymond defends everybody. It doesn't matter. He defends anybody who, if you make a comment about somebody, if somebody has a criticism, yeah. Draymond's just argue-to-argue guy. That's all he is. We all know a guy who would just, it's like me and my brother. If I say something, my brother didn't do it so much now, but it used to be my brother would just, he's just going to go the other way. Draymond's just, I'm going the other way. Whatever you say, I'm going to go the other way.
1: Yeah,
2: it doesn't matter.
1: Yeah.
2: So I don't care what Draymond says.
1: We know those people.
2: Oh, and Draymond Green's like, well, he handles the ball. And then Charles gave him an example of like 10 players who handle the ball a ton.
1: Yeah.
2: Including LeBron, Steph Curry, all these players. And Draymond. He shouldn't be on TV. He's humorless. Get off my TV screen.
1: Yeah.
2: Does it make you sad that James is playing poorly?
1: I don't know why, but I root against him all the time.
2: I kind of do too. It's not healthy. It didn't speak well of me, but he quit on my team. He got a bunch of guys. I know behind the scenes, and this is public knowledge. He got coaches fired. He got players traded. He bullied the Rockets organization into everything he wanted. They gave him everything he could possibly want. And, you know, it was like, I don't love it. I don't love the guy. I don't love the basketball player, so. Yeah, I don't cheer for him. I'll tell you that much.
1: Yeah, no, I don't like. Yeah, I don't like the person. You told a story of he. I mean, I just.
2: I know.
1: I just can't get.
2: Well, there's two different stories.
1: The style of basketball is just.
2: There's
1: awful.
2: The Moses Malone Jr. story or whatever. Moses. No. Was it Moses Malone Jr.? Is that who it was?
1: Yeah.
2: Yeah. There's him. That story about getting beat up at a strip club. While sources said he was on the phone, kind of FaceTiming, watching it, kind of giving orders. That was one thing that was out there. And the other one is the kid just asked for an autograph, kid from out of town at a Target where no one else around, and his bodyguard says, James is shopping. And James just started laughing and walked off. Like, dude, I don't know. I just have no respect for that. And then he'll do something. Then he did one of those PR, hey, I'll take kids shopping for Christmas, where he walks around and then, you know, which is great. You know, he picks up the tab, I guess, at the end. Make sure you got all the cameras there. When there's no cameras there, he couldn't sign an autograph for one kid. But whatever. Yeah. Whatever. Right. No, I do not cheer for him. And he gagged. You know when I turned officially? When he decided that he wasn't going to try in that game against the San Antonio Spurs with Kawhi Leonard out. I said, all right, never again will I, because this is intentional. You're intentionally throwing the whole season now.
1: Yeah.
2: I will never be on board with you. I win my games for my team, but I will never be down with you individually. Because, and what sucks is the game before, he tried really hard. He was having a really good game in San Antonio, and they lost in overtime. And he was like, he didn't play well in overtime, but he played well for most of the game. And then the next game, he came out mad at somebody. He was mad at somebody, so he had to show him by, like, not trying and staying 35 feet out from the basket and not even touching the ball. Like, what's happening here? It's like watching an Astros pitcher. It's like he's not trying, only I guess they're trying.
1: Yeah.
2: Astros pitchers are trying right now, maybe?
1: What?
2: It's like they're Ryan Weiss.
1: Yes,
2: it's like,
1: they're
2: why?
1: Trying.
2: Well, that's what
1: they're
2: it's
1: not standing
2: like.
1: On the mound like.
2: Are you sure they're not throwing intentionally, letting people? I'd rather know that they're mad at Joe Espada and they're intentionally throwing meatballs, and that there's an option other than getting raked all over the yard.
1: They're not intentionally throwing it
2: I
1: over
2: wish
1: the middle
2: they were throwing games right now,
1: no.
2: So that we could say, hey, there's an alternative to this if we just get their mind right. You know, if they get so they're not mad at the Astros, they'll start throwing the good pitches. When do they start throwing the good pitches? I'm tired of the bad
1: today,
2: pitches. I want the good pitches.
1: Mike,
2: only Spencer Arrighetti seems to be throwing the good pitches on a full-time basis.
1: Are we forgetting about Peter Lambert?
2: We're not doing this Lambert thing until he can do it two games in a row.
1: Two games in a row? You just said two games in a row.
2: I know.
1: Are you not? Apparently, you're not
2: like,
1: watching.
2: I'd
1: Astros
2: actually like
1: baseball.
2: Three games in a row.
1: You're not watching Astros baseball. Okay, apparently
2: He actually has been decent, other than his first start. We'll see. We'll see what he does. He's 29. I don't have a lot of faith in him.
1: Yeah,
2: it's not like this young up and coming pitcher.
1: He is. Well, he certainly feels like it is to me.
2: Yeah,
1: he looks older on the.
2: No, but he was at least throwing the good pitches.
1: Yeah. He throws the good pitches.
2: Instead of throwing the bad
1: ones. He shut down the Dodgers.
2: Yeah, okay? Now that's a true story.
1: Yep.
2: He battled Shohei and won.
1: And beat Shohei.
2: He beat Shohei's ass is what he did. 2-0. 2-1 final.
1: Hey, Shohei, how'd that taste?
2: One Lambert's run. That was Kingers. That was a Kingers
1: run. Tell me how that Peter Lambert tastes.
2: Yeah, how does that taste? Roll that around in your mouth. Roll some Peter Lambert around in your mouth, Ohtani.
1: Yeah.
2: Not literally, obviously. That would. You could get arrested for that.
1: Yeah, so that was just it was weird not having the Astros to be disgusted with, which was nice last night.
2: It was weird.
1: It was the Astros. It's really, really, really not easy. Really not easy to be watching Astros baseball right now. But it was really refreshing not to have to watch it. It was really
2: good. So in a way, it was good.
1: It was great. The Astros didn't lose last night. Now they got Mike Burrows, who is my hero. Mike Burrows turns the season around today. Okay?
2: We've been waiting for a while.
1: Well, don't you worry about it. Mike Burrows turns the season around today. Okay. All right. And then we got a little weekend afternoon games. Let's go. I like these. Man, the Sunday game starts at 10:40 here. 10:40.
2: Yeah.
1: How about that?
2: You love that.
1: I love that.
2: You love that.
1: I'll be done with Astros baseball at about noon, 1 o'clock, maybe if it lasts that long till noon.
2: That's like you have to, like you're doing time.
1: Mm-hmm.
2: Like, I'll be out on good, you know, if I keep my nose clean, we'll be done by 1 o'clock.
1: That's right. Well, it might be before then.
2: Well, yeah, let's be honest. You could be done by your time at 11
1: 11-15?
2: Yeah.
1: Yeah, 11-20. Right. Yeah, right. And then Seattle comes to town. At Cincinnati for three, and then Seattle and Texas.
2: This is what people
1: watch
2: are calling,
1: the division turn around.
2: This is being called the biggest stretch of baseball for this entire season.
1: Of the world.
2: Yeah.
1: Yeah, maybe in Major League history.
2: Mm.
1: Okay?
2: Mm.
1: You got Seattle coming to town.
2: Your season could be over this week. In about a week and a half, your season will have concluded after the quarter poll.
1: Oh, wow. Is Lance, did anybody check on his nail? How is he?
2: McCullers?
1: Yeah.
2: The broken nail, I'm assuming 15-day IL.
1: Man, a broken nail. How are you going to get through that? How are you going to pitch again?
2: Oh, my dad was just disgusted. I was talking to him. He goes, Lancey, I've got a. I'll let you go. I see the Astros are getting ready to start. This is when it was the replay. It was the day game. And it was replay. I goes, oh, so you're watching TV right now? Yeah, McCullers was pitching. I'm going to watch this tonight. I said, okay, well. And I had a decision to make.
1: Why?
2: And
1: you know what I said? Well, just let him.
2: You know what I said? Like, my dad, you know, my dad is kind of lonely. I had to think, you know, because my mom passed. And so it's not been easy for him. Things are not easy. The other day he was like, he had to change it. It was a mistake he made trying to book a hotel room, and it turned into a whole thing.
1: Mm-hmm.
2: Mistake online just to get it changed. And I changed it with one phone call, but it was just a massive undertaking for him. And and I thought, you know, should I let him watch this game that's already been played?
1: Yes.
2: That the Astros lose 12-2? Or should I tell him in advance, look, this is what's going to happen. Now you decide, do I want to see how that unfolds, knowing what the final score is? Or would I rather watch, you know, a different streaming show?
1: Matlock.
2: He's watched Landman already. He's finished all the Landman, and he's, you know, he can make a decision about what he wants. No, he would never watch Matlock, but okay. He might watch. He would watch Hogan's.
1: One with a,
2: he would watch.
1: Matlock is a woman now?
2: He would watch no Matlocks. That's not his show. Hogan's Heroes, that's his show.
1: Okay.
2: That's his jam. You know, he's driving to the black. He's just getting in his car in June. Now he took a trip to West Texas, went to Marfa, just drove to Rio Grande, stopped and looked at about 10 different high school football stadiums. Now he's going to the Black Hills. He's going to drive to Wyoming. He goes, I'm going to spend whatever money you have left on inheritance. I'm going to spend it on hotel rooms. Like, hey,
1: good.
2: We don't need to be driving that much, old man.
1: Yeah, he
2: stay
1: does.
2: At home.
1: Let him go.
2: No, he is. He wants to just go. And I said, what are you doing? He goes, just want to see the land. Well, okay.
1: Okay.
2: He just wants to go see things. A man like that who just wants to survey the situation, I had to let him in on, listen, Dad, McCullers gets his ass kicked and he broke a fingernail. Okay? So now your decision is, do you want to watch 12-2 or do you want to watch something else or do something else? He goes, oh man, they got beat 12-2, Lancey. I said, they did. They did.
1: Yeah.
2: And McCullers,
1: said, not just McCullers.
2: Well, yeah, well, I don't remember if he was in disbelief, but I just felt like this was the right thing to do. He. I don't want, you know, he's getting older. He's 80. I was like, he ought to be able to have a choice of does he want to watch this or not. I need to give him a choice.
1: Yeah.
2: And I gave him a choice, and you know what? He ended up watching Astros baseball. I'm like, told you.
1: Yeah. Yeah.
2: He's like, boy, Lancey, that was terrible. I said, yeah, I know. He called yesterday. And McCullers, what is going on with the Astros pitching? This is ridiculous. All their hitters, everybody's on. Jake Myers is done for the year, which I don't care about. I said, I don't think he is done for the year, but that's all right. Yeah. My dad was trying to speak truth to power on Jake Myers.
1: All right. 713-780-3776. Just getting it started here this morning on ESPN 97.5.
2: The first segment was no Astros baseball.
1: Yeah.
2: And James Harden sucks.
1: The moral of the story is the Astros didn't lose, but James Harden did.
2: Yeah,
1: that's the moral of the first segment.
2: Well, that happens.
1: And then we're going from there. We gotta figure out what you learned this week. We do have to do what you learned this week on the show. We do have to do that today because there was plenty to learn this week on the show. Okay, we got texts from one of our listeners that he's going to invest in Lance's new business opportunity here.
2: Mm-hmm.
1: And he's going to put a lot of money into it too.
2: Mm-hmm.
1: So,
2: it's called Time Machine Productions.
1: Yeah, Time Machine
2: Productions. And I'm going to use AI. I'm going to leverage AI to take you back to old. Well, we're going to start with concerts where you can see actual in 3D. You can see actual, you know, old. You can see concerts like, you know, that you want to see Rolling Stones from about 75. You want to see Van Halen. You want to go see Joy Division play in a club.
1: Apparently, you have to go to some site to do it, though, which is.
2: No. Okay. You have to go on site, yeah, because you're going to go attend a concert. And you have to wear glasses, obviously, to do that. Right. So that's going to make us lots of money. And so if you want to, and you can. Then we're going to go to sports, but we got to figure out licensing fees. Where Muhammad Ali can fight Mike Tyson. We're going to have that boxing match. Yeah. Jordan's going to play LeBron. I hope y'all are ready for that, because Jordan's going to play LeBron, and you're going to be there at the game to see it.
1: And LeBron will flop all over the court.
2: And I'm going to charge you what the World Cup is now charging for top tier of tickets. If you haven't heard that, when you come back, wait until you hear the World Cup is so out of touch. Wait until you hear what they're now setting prices at for the championship. Yeah. Until you hear. I bet you whatever number you got in your head isn't high enough.
1: Here's something that you can enjoy, and you can enjoy it at a great price, and you can enjoy it. I'm going to enjoy it all weekend. It's Coors Light. It's cold, clean. It's refreshing. 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
1: All right. Welcome back here on ESPN 97.5. Get Stafford in here, and then we got to talk about this NCAA tournament. Let's get Stafford in. Hey, Stafford.
13: Good morning. Good morning, man. Lance, your business venture.
2: Yeah.
13: I want to see the 94-95 Rockets versus the 95-96 Bulls. In my mind, I want the Rockets to win. You know, that's my squad. I love them. Mm-hmm. But would that taint the GOAT conference? That would make Jordan 6-1 in the finals. Mm. And then, you know, it would mess up that conversation. It would open the door for the LeBron GOATers to, you know. So, I'm at a loss here. Like,
2: yeah. I got you.
13: What do I do?
2: Yeah, this is why AI is so dangerous. It could allow LeBroners to have a leg to stand on. No one has said AI is extremely dangerous. There's people talking about it could collapse society. It's going to take everyone's jobs. It could also permanently alter ESPN programming in the LeBron and Jordan debate stuff with Stephen A. Smith. It's a huge concern, AI. And I plan to own part of that business, if not a large share of that business. And I'll take all that money in while you guys have to, you know, have your debates about LeBron and Jordan.
1: Speaking of which, did you see Skip Bayless is back with Stephen A?
2: I'm super excited today. I've already blocked off some time. And in this show, when they come on, I'm just telling you, I'm not going to do the last hour. I'm watching Skip and LeBron, or whatever, and Skip and Stephen A.
1: And Skip tweeted last night, he said, LeBron's having a great game. He's still number 9 on my all-time list. Which is, you know, a huge, huge.
2: I blame him for all of this. Skip is one that started all this stuff.
1: Yeah, he started this crap.
2: Yeah, even Stephen A. will tell you, oh, yeah, no, I learned.
1: Who was it? Jaylen Brown told Stephen A., you need to just shut up and retire, bro. Jaylen Brown.
2: Oh, those guys don't like Stephen A.
1: last night for some reason. I don't know why. Is there any reason for Jaylen going after?
2: I'm sure he said something about the
1: Celtics. He must have said something about the
2: Celtics. A lot of people
1: Celtics
2: also don't
1: losing.
2: Like the fact that LeBron's trying to, I mean, I keep saying LeBron. The Stephen A. is trying to do this political thing where he's, you know, he's angling for a new audience and a new hustle.
1: Yeah.
2: A new hustle of some sort. So.
1: Well, he's running for president. I don't know if you heard.
2: No, I haven't heard because he didn't say that.
1: Oh.
2: I mean, will it surprise me? No, it won't surprise me. It's just going to be like junior high, or it's just a popularity contest. You're not. I promise to have Coke machines in all the cafeterias, and recess will last for 2 hours. I'm voting for Gary. So easy. We can just fool junior high kids. We call them junior high. Y'all call them middle school. We call them junior high. And we would vote for stuff like that. Like, he said he's getting Coke machines. This 13-year-old told me he's going to get some Coke machines, so I got to vote for him. Yeah, because he's got all the juice. Seventh grader's got all the juice.
1: Seventh graders can get Coke machines done. Yeah, that's right.
2: Yeah, guess what? No one ever did. We didn't have Coke machines back then at school. Not until we got out of school. We just had like orange drinks and stuff like that, and not Fantas.
1: That's because you were at the poor school.
2: Yeah, we were at the health school. We had pizza that was wrapped in plastic.
1: So, 76 teams now. 76 teams in the NCAA tournament.
2: Finally, some people get a chance to win.
1: The 12 lowest seeded invites versus the 12 automatic qualifiers versus the 12 lowest seated invites.
2: And why are they doing this?
1: To make more money.
2: Okay. I was just going to see if you just say the real reason, because that's all it is.
1: Yeah.
2: No, you're not adding anyone with a chance to win a championship.
1: No.
2: You're not even adding anyone who's got a chance to go to the Final Four, realistically, or you would have played much better. Yeah, I mean, the fact is you're adding just people to increase more money so you can redo TV. I'm so pissed off if I'm TNT or, right? They're the ones who have the package. I'm so pissed off, like, you a-holes. Y'all are doing this just so you can come renegotiate the package.
1: Yeah.
2: That's all they're doing. It's like, that's all you're doing. And guess what? When the NFL makes it, when they keep taking away, when they add officially an 18th game to the schedule, guess what's going to have to happen? Oh, as a matter of fact, the schedule release is supposed to happen next week, but there's not even a time set because they're not done with media rights packages. So they don't even have a date. I got an email today saying, schedule release is probably coming next week. Okay, what date? Well, you just never know. Maybe Wednesday, maybe Thursday. Like, I thought there's big TV shows built around this, and then it turns out their media rights packages are not completed. And so they're delaying the schedule release. Like, they're not sure when it's going to be. They don't even have a set time on it. It's usually second week of May, and they don't even have a set time. And this is one of the most important times in the whole year is when you get your NFL schedule. I mean, you know everybody you're going to play, but what days are you playing? That's the important thing.
1: Well, yeah.
2: I guess.
1: I guess. Well, Netflix just bought up, ESPN's games that they had to give back because
2: part of the deal.
1: Netflix and YouTube are sharing them, I guess, now, which is, you know, great for us. Because now I get to watch games. I get to get YouTube TV now. That's awesome. I have to have 12 different providers.
2: Wait. You don't have to have YouTube. Do you have to have YouTube TV to watch a YouTube game, or you can just watch it on YouTube, right?
1: I don't know. How does that? I don't know how it works, but I think you have to have like 12 different providers to watch all the NFL.
2: What? What are we doing? And it is like NFL Sunday. The Sunday ticket should give you access to every game on every platform.
1: It should.
2: But it's not. There's no way it is because it's a separate entity.
1: No, because you got Prime, you got Netflix, you got, I mean, it's awesome. Your league, the greediest league in the history of leagues, is just now.
2: You're not even saying anything about the NBA with their Amazon and NBC deals and ESPN. Games. There's three different stations broadcasting.
1: Nobody wants those games.
2: What do you mean nobody wants them?
1: Nobody wants those games.
2: Hey, Amazon paid good money. NBC paid good money.
1: Great.
2: Oh, you mean like baseball with four different networks? Just stop. We didn't invent this crap.
1: Yeah. No, you're perfecting it.
2: We didn't invent this crap.
0: Completely focused on the wrong things. I got a question for you two to stop this never-ending battle between the NBA lover that is John Granato and the NFL sycophant that is Lance. Which quarterback is handling their relationship better? Joe Burrow, who won't get pictured with his girl? The one who he had lie about being, you know, working for him?
2: Is this the same one?
0: Yeah, same girl.
1: Justin Herbert.
0: Or Justin Herbert, who's appearing in music videos with a pseudo-pop star.
1: He's in Madison Beer's new music.
2: Wait. What's wrong with that? He's in her video.
0: They're not gonna. You know what's wrong with it? Because of course, at some point, this relationship is not gonna last, and now the internet will have forever Justin Herbert in a music video with this girl.
2: Well, it is a digital tattoo.
0: Yes, it will never leave him.
2: That you can't scrub. But that tells me that
0: which one's handling it better.
2: Well, that tells me that their love is real.
0: Okay, sure. Which one?
2: Hey, you probably said the same thing about Josh Allen and Haley Stanton.
0: I said the same thing. I never
1: you
0: said
1: just
0: that.
1: Hate love, Del.
0: Let me. I'm just asking a question.
2: Love is love.
0: Have you seen the video, John?
1: I have.
0: Which one is bad? Which one is handling it better? Not being pictured
1: Joe,
0: with her.
1: Yes. Joe's handling it better.
0: Joe would never. If his girl ever decides to embark on a music career, Joe's never in the video.
1: Joe.
0: Not a chance.
1: Joe's
0: what?
1: Handling it
0: Look
1: better,
0: at
1: period.
0: This thing. It is terrible.
2: Is it?
0: The video itself, forget about the Justin Herbert of it.
2: Oh, here we go.
0: The video stinks. It's not a good song. And,
2: here we go.
0: And he's in it frolicking on the beach with her.
2: Is that him covering her face while they kiss?
0: Yes.
1: Yeah.
2: I mean,
0: come on.
2: He's in love. love. He's going to win MVP with Mike McDaniel as his new offensive coordinator.
0: Justin Herbert better not have a bad game this year. That video is going to be across everyone's timeline. He better
1: he's
0: win
1: a
0: MVP.
1: Great actor.
0: He better win MVP.
2: Have you ever seen her?
1: Like he's in love.
2: Have you ever seen her?
0: Yes, I'm looking at her right now.
2: Okay. Then she asked him to do it. You almost have to do it.
0: Well, yeah. You ain't a G. Just say no.
2: No, you sometimes have to do it.
0: Just say
2: maybe
0: no.
2: Maybe he said, all right, if I do that, you have to do this for me.
0: Well,
2: maybe that happened. Maybe it was a quid pro quo. Maybe it's quid pro quo. All right, I make this video with you, and you got to do that you keep saying no to.
1: What? Do what?
2: I don't know. I don't know. That's what I'm saying. It's up to your imagination. Wow. I don't know. I don't know. It might have been.
0: Look
2: you have to come see
0: you know
2: my
0: what
2: parents.
0: Happens?
2: We have to go to that sushi restaurant that you and you have to try uni.
0: That Barry, what's
2: you
0: his name?
2: You have to try sea urchin.
0: Kilgan?
2: Maybe it was that.
0: Barry Kilgan, the actor. He was in a Sabrina Carpenter video. And then
2: who is he again? I know the name. What's he been in?
0: I would have to think. He was in the video. He was in the most recent Peaky Blinders movie. He was in that.
2: You mean Saltburn guy?
0: Yeah, Saltburn guy.
2: The one who said he's not. He doesn't
1: Saltburn.
2: Go out because people.
1: Saltburn.
0: Yeah.
2: Yeah. Do you know he
1: I don't
2: doesn't
1: need to see that? Anymore.
2: Hold on. No one's screwing a grave in this one. Okay. But he. Oh, spoiler alert. No, but he
0: that's
2: is
0: not even the worst thing he does.
2: Do you know
1: that
2: he won't
1: was in
2: even
1: the middle of the movie?
2: Do you know he won't even go out
1: he's
2: in public?
1: Dancing around at the end. Good
2: Hold
1: Lord.
2: On. Do you know he's been bullied into not going public because people say he looks weird and he's like he's embarrassed of the way he looks and he doesn't even
0: weird.
2: Go out in public.
0: You mean the movie star?
2: Yeah. People have, he's gotten so much hate, so much, they've made fun of him so much online that he won't go out in public because he's embarrassed of the way he looks.
0: I thought it was because people blame him for cheating on Sabrina Carpenter, everyone's favorite. He appeared in a video with her. Of course they broke up. And then she makes another video about how he's an a-hole. Justin Herbert.
2: Wait. What happened? She made a video about how he's an a-hole?
0: He was in a video with
2: Yeah, but
0: her.
2: Sabrina Carpenter strikes me as vindictive and
0: she's
2: mean.
0: She's theatric, and she's an actor and a singer.
2: Madison Beers would never do that to Justin.
0: Okay, sure.
2: Like I said, you be in the video, I'll do that one thing that you wanted me to do. Wow. And I'm like, I guess we'll be in the video then. You don't know if that didn't happen, Dell. It could be one of those quid pro quos.
0: I don't know.
1: To that one thing you wanted me to do.
2: Like I said, that could be eating sea urchin. It could literally just be eating uni. Like, I've wanted you to try that.
0: What is he, your son?
2: It's sugar
0: fish. Chicken fingers and macaroni?
2: It could
0: and then
2: be.
0: He... What's,
2: who? No, he said that to her.
0: Oh, she's like your son, just eating chicken fingers
2: could,
0: and macaroni?
2: I don't know. I don't know, Dell. It could be like... I've wanted you. We're going to go to Bend, Oregon for our. It could be like if you do this, and we have to go to Bend, Oregon next summer for our vacation. Like, okay, fine. It could be that.
1: Bend, Oregon.
2: Yeah,
1: he's not 80.
0: He's from Eugene, so I guess maybe that's where he's getting it from.
2: No, Bend is like that's not 80-year-olds. AJ bought a house out there.
1: Well, but we're not there. I'm pretty sure they're not planning next summer's vacation.
2: That
1: in
2: could
1: Bend.
2: Have been what it is. You don't know. Or it could have been something. Maybe she said she'd do something. No, I don't know. See, that's the thing.
1: What?
2: I don't know. This is why the AI glasses are so important.
0: I thought it was love. Why is it quick pro quo, whatever it is?
2: Because it's always transactional, even inside love, Dell.
1: I can't even shoot a music video without you.
2: Even when
1: that's
2: it's
1: how love,
2: much I love
0: you.
2: Now it's transactional.
0: Now it's quick pro quo, even when
2: it's
0: love?
2: Yes, even when it's love, it's ask John.
1: Right.
2: Ask John.
1: Well,
2: John.
1: And by the way, it's a love song, so she has to have the guy she loves.
2: Yeah.
1: She
2: doesn't John, let me ask you a question.
0: In the video. Could
2: John,
0: have been anyone.
2: Let me ask you a question.
1: No, it's, that's
2: even John, are you in love with Wendy, right?
1: Yeah.
2: She loves you. Even inside your long marriage, have there been times where it happens where you go, if you do this, I'll do this?
0: What?
1: Well,
2: if Wendy said, look, all right, fine, I'll do that
1: before.
2: As long as you do this. Yes, it's always transactional. It could be like if you clean
1: not
2: if
1: really.
2: You clean out the garage, I'll
0: really.
2: Do this. She's never said, "All right, fine, we can go do that, but you have to do this."
0: Maybe John just does stuff because he loves her. He doesn't
2: he's
0: just, do it
2: he's
0: in,
2: soft.
0: In an expectation
2: no,
0: of getting
2: soft.
0: Something back.
1: I don't
2: soft.
1: Have to do that. I don't have to. No, yeah. We don't have transactional. No,
2: you're in a weak relationship then.
1: You have 30 some years.
2: A strong one. You leverage.
0: No leverage.
2: You use
1: that's
2: leverage.
1: Actually the opposite.
0: Leverage.
1: If you want to
2: no, you use leverage. That lets you know you have a healthy relationship where you can use leverage when you get it.
1: Yeah.
2: All right, I'll do that, but if you do this, all right, fine. I'll buy that.
1: I'll just do it.
2: I'll buy. Then, wait. No, we've done the show a long time. You have said in the past, I know you've agreed with this one time way back. We're like, it's fine if you do this, and I'll buy that dresser.
1: No.
2: She's going to do it anyway.
1: You got the wrong guy here. You got the wrong girl. Well, my wife would go, I'm buying that dress.
2: Talking about pre-2005 or 2004.
1: She's never cared. Ever. The woman does not care. That's true. Okay? She ain't like, oh, I hope I can buy.
2: I hope John gives me permission to buy a house of furniture. No, ask for forgiveness, not permission.
1: I know.
2: She back in the day before she was making that big bang.
1: She didn't care.
2: She was like, I'll ask for forgiveness, not permission.
1: No forgiveness. She's like, I'll give a rat's ass what you think.
2: We can pay this off.
1: Yeah. All right, we got a break.
0: I think the most.
2: I just wanted to golf today.
0: I think the most important thing coming from this, Lance has a warped view of how relationships should go.
2: Oh no, I have a more realistic.
1: It's all transactional.
2: Yeah, I have a more realistic view.
1: No, it's all.
2: Yeah,
1: much
2: more realistic view.
1: There ain't no transactions in mine. Yeah. You do what you want. That's all. Time to talk Insperity right now, and what they want to do is start at 9 o'clock this morning. They're starting this morning, 9 o'clock. So be ready, all right? Get on over there to the Woodlands Tournament Course. How fun is that? Look who's going to be there. Colin Montgomery, Ernie Els, Retief Goosen, Padraig Harrington, Bernard Langer, Vijay Singh, Stuart Sink. He's red hot, and he's defended his title from last year. Tomorrow, you've got the Folds. Okay, listen, this is the best of the best, okay? You're looking at Jack Nicklaus, Gary Player, Lee Trevino, Annika Sorenstam, Nancy Lopez, Hale Irwin, Laura Davies, Sir Nick Faldo, the Folds of Honor, Greats of Golf, all going to be there tomorrow. And it's for America, okay? 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
2: Now, you got to play Madison Beer's new love song. I mean, it's a banger.
3: No, it's not. We had Raheel fill in for you last week, and he did a whole segment about resurrecting bangers. This one would not make the list in 20 years.
2: We got to...
3: We'll play it, but it's...
2: Play it for the people. And Justin Herbert is going to be associated with this
3: for all time.
2: You know what? When they bring him out before the game, and then Justin Herbert.
3: You want Lover Girl to be playing while he's introduced at Charger games?
2: Don't you think it should? Well, when he's on the road.
3: I think a stadium should do it, certainly. When he runs out there for his first possession.
2: Or in pregame when he's throwing passes, they got to play it.
3: Something like that.
2: Right.
3: But it'll be ready to go once this ad plays, and trust, he should be more embarrassed by this song and being in this video than the blown lead against the Jags.
2: This is more embarrassing than the blown lead against the Jags.
3: Just listen to it. Think if this is a good pop song. Or even ballad, or whatever the hell you want to call it.
2: It's a great start.

0: mean, but
1: that's a banger.
2: She looks good, so
3: yeah, which is, I guess, important to him. But
2: listen, you're the epitome of like we can't take what Dream Shake says seriously about KD.
3: Uh-huh.
2: We can't take what the Turkish fans say about about Alpi. They'll never be objective. You can't be objective about your lifelong rival, Justin Herbert. You've been anti Justin Herbert from jump street.
3: Been proven right.
2: Well, that's, I'm just saying.
1: He's Mr. Anti Drake May.
3: Well,
2: No.
3: And his playoff run has certainly given me a boost as well.
2: Sean, he has been anti Justin Herbert for his eternity because some Dolphins fans were rightfully calling for him over Tua.
3: It was actually more about his association with one of my other hates, Mario Cristobal. Now I've had to back down from that. I didn't like.
2: Oh, because he was Oregon.
3: Yeah, now I have to back down from that somewhat because Mario made a great run, but the Herbert thing still stands.
2: Yeah, he'll never.
3: He's done nothing,
2: and that spills over into a fine young lady, a nice young lady.
3: This song is not good.
2: I don't love it. No.
1: It's wonderful.
2: I don't love it.
1: You know what? I'm in a loving mood now.
2: I learned about a new band called Drug Dealer that I never knew about. That's coming to White Oak tonight, and I like them way better than this.
1: A Time Machine going to be there?
2: No, we're not doing. I'm going to scope out. Well, if it's at White Oak, I may go look at White Oak to think about what could play here. I may do a Manchester concert there. With Joy Division, and then we'll turn it into a New Order set. Stone Roses, Happy Mondays. I got to think about how I'm going to do this.
1: Yeah,
2: and this is for probably 2 to 3. We're in development right now at Time Machine Productions. So we're really
1: it all off too now.
2: Yeah, it's R&D. Oh yeah, no, this is R&D. Yeah. Anything I do, any beers I buy tonight is R&D cost.
1: Yeah, research. Yeah, absolutely.
2: Yeah.
1: For Time Machine Productions.
2: Time Machine Productions. Yeah, TMP, and that's also trademark, guys.
1: For those of you who don't know, don't worry about it.
2: Unless you got a little money that you're willing to try to quadruple. If you want to take
1: people for money again, you did that with Eyelids for Kids.
2: I did, and we saved a lot of eyelids. We saved a lot of kids' vision from dry eyes.
1: Wow.
2: Using just the skin of the elbow in most cases.
1: It's called fraud.
2: I told Reagan yesterday, he goes, well, how much can I invest? It depends on if you want to make millions or billions. I mean, it's really your choice.
1: Which do you want?
2: Which one do you want? It's really up to you. Do you want to make millions or do you want to make billions? That should inform your decision.
1: Yeah.
2: So FIFA thinks their bleep doesn't stink. It's really a matter. This is a case like the NFL jacked up their Super Bowl prices, although nothing compared to FIFA. But they went so high on prices that you can't, like, it made it almost impossible for scalpers to buy at face value and make money. It made it very hard. FIFA has now tripled the price of its best available tickets to the World Cup final, making $32,970 seats available Thursday for July 19th match at MetLife Stadium in East Rutherford, New Jersey. Soccer's governing body listed those seats as front category one on its sale. So that's the very highest one. As on a day that saw members of Congress question the pricing structure for World Cup tickets. Can I just tell you this? So we're going to have David Fletcher's on, going to be on coming up, and he's going to get us tickets to give away to you guys for that. Argentina's coming to College Station. Who are they playing in a friendly, Dell? Do you know? Are they playing the Aggie soccer team? I don't think so.
3: No, they're playing in College Station. I don't believe they're playing the Aggie soccer team.
2: No, they're playing a friendly in College Station, and we're going to have some tickets to give away for you. But I tried to buy tickets. This has happened to me 3 times. Once I was on hold for 6.5 hours. But luckily, my computer was just on. I had to go film stuff at NFL Network. It was just on in the background, and I'm in the waiting room waiting to have a chance to buy face value tickets, which were still like, and it would have been in Dallas for like $450. I was going to buy one. Me and my buddy were going to go. We're like, screw it. We'll just drive up to Dallas, go there, and come back. And I got in. I got my tickets. I put them in. I kept looking around. There's, you know, tickets are not a whole lot of tickets. I'm like, these are pretty good. Let's get this. Put it in my, I waited 6.5 hours, put it in my cart, hit checkout, poof. It exited me out of it and it put me back in a wait line. That is the third time that their ticket buying system has screwed up. There's been articles about it. Multiple articles have been written about how terrible this ticket process is. And another one, I waited 2.5 hours, got in, and I tried to buy tickets, and it said, oh, you're a supporter of the U.S. You're not. It sent me to the wrong page, basically. And I know that because there was a whole article written that this happened to a bunch of people where they weren't allowed to buy tickets after waiting in line. The FIFA is an atrocity. And this is not on, it's not on Houston or Dallas or any of these sites as hosting. FIFA's website is as effective and efficient as a James Harden elimination game ball handling seminar. It is absolutely terrible. You cannot get tickets off their site. It is an atrocity. And now FIFA wants to jack up all the rates like that. FIFA previously had a high price of $10,990 for Category 1. However, that ticket was now available for $32,970. Obviously, nobody I know is buying that ticket. Tickets for the semifinal up in Dallas were listed at $11,130, $4,330, $3,710, and $2,705. Seats for the following day's semifinal or at Atlanta were $10,006. Like, their pricing, it's just for riches. It's just for rich people and people who want to save their life savings to go to a match. And that's probably not going to be from this country. That's going to be from another country because I don't know anyone from this country that's going to pay $35, $45 for nosebleed seats. Ridiculous. Seats for the U.S. opener against Paraguay in Inglewood, which, by the way, I had an NFL Network meeting, and we found out we're basically, I don't live there, I don't work there, so it doesn't affect me, but people who work at NFL Network on a regular basis, they're basically shut down during the World Cup because it's right next to, the building's right next to SoFi. And for security purposes, they're basically like putting that on lockdown, so good luck trying to get anywhere near NFL Network during that time. Those seats are available for $27.35, $19.40, and $11.20. They are super expensive.
1: Yeah, you think? I mean, it's just nobody's worse than FIFA.
2: No, nobody. They're the worst. It's just a huge hustle.
1: FIFA, even the NFL, is not as bad.
2: No, and it's not even close.
1: FIFA, NFL.
2: No, IOC.
1: And then the Olympics.
2: No, Olympics is way ahead of us. We're just sitting there. We just do true market value stuff in the NFL. We're just fair and honest capitalists. It's those cheaters with IOC and especially FIFA who said, oh, do I have a Richard Mille watch coming my way? Well, then maybe you can get. Maybe you can, and a helicopter and my own jet. Maybe you can get a World Cup cutter. Like, now, how hot are you? We're like 115 degrees.
1: Yeah, we're going to have to move the whole thing.
2: That sounds perfect. We'll just move it to a different time. We'll move it into December. Well, but the Premier League and La Liga and all these Bundesliga, they're all operating in. So, I just got a Richard Mille. What are you talking about? We'll do whatever I want because we're super crooked. Why can't I be crooked like that and have people give me a bunch of money to do stuff?
1: You're trying with this time machine thing.
2: No, I'm trying to invent something. I'm trying to invent something that will stamp my legacy. Radio Hall of Fame and inventor of Time Machine Productions and Eyelids for Kids, which some people call a failed 501c3. Is that what it's called? 501c3. Some people call it failed. Some people call it fraud. I just call it. I didn't know the people in Zimbabwe, we're going to do that with the foreskin.
1: Mm-hmm.
2: Yeah,
1: mm-hmm.
2: I had no idea that this is what they were going to do with the skin that I had, been able to hustle for the eyelids.
1: Right, we're going to have to.
2: I'll never forget.
1: Please don't send Lance money for
2: eyelids. Somebody sent me money to my actual Venmo, and I'm like, this makes me literally. I've got to send this back. I cannot. Somebody did that, I think, to set me up for an arrest.
3: Yes.
2: So I sent it back to them immediately.
3: I would never find a reason to compare you to Shai Gilgeous-Alexander. But you,
2: the MVP?
3: But you're a grifter like he is.
1: Yeah.
3: You're one of the bigger grifters I've ever
2: Foul met. Grifter.
1: Oh, and did you see Chet's act last night?
2: I want to be a grifter. I'm not good at it.
3: Successful.
2: And you tried to help me by wearing... What did you want to wear? Saudi Arabian polo on
3: that's not grifting
2: on television.
3: They would just pay you to represent them.
1: Grifting. Oh yeah.
3: See how that goes for you.
1: That's
3: a very honest transaction. You would be part of.
2: Shai had Shea,
1: what about Chet?
2: Yeah, Oklahoma City had, and the officials have the Lakers pissed.
1: Oh, my God. Did you, after the game, Austin Reeves was berating the referees. Or, well, at least he was having a seminar on, yes, on how terrible they are.
3: And then he talked about it after the game. He goes, look, he was very disrespectful to me. He yelled in my face for no reason. He said John Goble yelled in his face for no reason. It was very disrespectful. The Lakers have, throughout their history, not just this version of them, have gotten a very beneficial whistle. It's just part of Laker exceptionalism.
1: Oh, no. JJ said that LeBron is the worst officiated superstar.
3: Fine, whatever. But the organization as a whole has always gotten a great whistle. This Laker team has gotten a great whistle. They're running up against a team that gets even a better whistle, and they don't know how to handle it. Look, I don't know why OKC gets a great whistle. They're in Oklahoma City. They're not a big market team. There's no reason why the NBA should be showing them favoritism, but they'd get a great whistle.
1: Chet should
2: God
1: be fine.
2: Dang it! Somebody just gave me a dollar.
1: Some fines out here.
2: Somebody just paid me a dollar for Time Machine in Venmo. Well, now I've got to listen.
3: That's not a charity, so you don't have to worry about.
2: No,
3: it.
2: This is
1: but
2: going
1: if you
2: to
1: don't
2: happen.
1: Even start the business.
2: I need
1: it's fraud.
2: I need to get the structure. I need to get my seed capital first.
3: Okay.
2: Don't just start sending me money to my Venmo. I don't want any. I don't want John or Dell to be able to call the police on me.
3: I wouldn't call the police.
1: I would.
2: You would snitch.
3: No, I wouldn't.
2: Yeah. Look how you're acting to Madison
1: Beers.
2: I'd give him
1: up right now.
3: What does that have to do?
2: Hear what John just said? I'd give him up right now.
3: Well, that's no surprise.
2: Jason Holcomb.
1: Well,
2: there we go.
1: What if they got me on charges? Oh, I got something better. I got Lance on fraud.
2: May God bless the man.
1: Let's make a deal.
3: Look, we could.
2: He sent this for Eyelids for Kids. John, it's
3: of
2: got
3: course.
2: Hashtag.
3: Oh,
2: may God.
3: You're definitely
2: may
3: in
2: God bless the this. God bless this man.
3: John.
2: Hashtag Eyelids for Kids.
3: John.
2: This is going to go for. This is a potential fraud setup.
1: Yes, so it is.
2: Even
3: John,
2: though that was not a fraudulent
3: John
2: gets, company.
3: John would get brought in by detectives, and they go, look, this can go one of two ways. Either you give us something. Lance did it. He wouldn't even.
1: Yeah.
2: Right I don't now. Need two ways.
1: They could go just.
2: Matt Murphy shot him in the leg.
1: Hey.
2: Like, what? Well, you just give up all the Chicago stuff that has been buried deep.
1: Yeah. All right. We got a break. And do you know what? Hey, I don't know what you're doing with your.

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9: Hour number 3, our final hour of the week. We have got to play What Did You Learn This Week on the show. Let's do it next second. What did you learn this week in one sentence on the show? What did you learn? I learned that Lance has a stupid business idea. That's what I learned. But, okay, you might have learned something else. What is it that you learned? Okay, just you got to bring it. That's all I'm saying. James Harden's catching it this morning, and rightfully so. Apparently, not only was he bad offensively, there apparently stats say he's the first player since being tracked that was the primary defender, and the offensive player was 7 for 7 on drives, 7 for 7 on drives, successful drives to the hole. And so not only was he horrific offensively, but he was horrific defensively as well.
10: Do you think he will ever interrogate whatever the hell this is at some point? Maybe not during his playing career, because you gotta be someone who has an ego that says, hey, whatever people are saying about me isn't true. I know who I am. I know who I've done, what I've done. But at the end of this, when it's all over, and if he gets to look back at some of these moments and he gets pelted with these, bombarded with these, maybe not the stats, but the moments of his failures, will he go back and go, you know what? I may need to look into how all this went about. Why did I not do it? Why did I do what I did in game 6 against the Spurs? Why do I have the elimination games? I don't know if he's someone who's going to look inward.
9: No, he's not.
10: There needs he

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2: 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You know, the 2026 field includes six World Golf Hall of Famers, including Colin Montgomery, HBU's finest, Ernie Els, Retief Goosen, Patrick Harrington, Bernard Langer, and Vijay Singh. 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Real quick, before we get our good friend Cal McNair on for the first time ever, our sweats of the day. We have a draw in the La Liga match between Levante and Oksana. That's currently 2-2 in the 75th minute. We're also on no first-inning run between the Astros and the Reds at minus 115. All right, let's welcome into the program for the very first time ever, Cal McNair, joining us now on the HR&P guest line. Cal, thank you so much for joining us. Cal, curious how the weather is on your side of the woods.
3: Beautiful day. High temperature of 82, which is not anywhere near my game, but...
2: Oh, appreciate it, Cal. 82 degrees. It's a little warmer on his side of the town than it is our. Cal, how excited are you about the upcoming season?
3: Yeah, we're excited about it.
2: Look at Cal. Thank you very much, Cal McNair, joining us. A few more for you, Cal, if you have the opportunity. Cal, what did you think about the Houston Texans draft class?
3: They're big guys.
2: That's a good point. That's a good point. Keelan Rutledge, a pretty good guy, a pretty big guy. McDonald, who you drafted early second round, pretty good guy. That's a really good point. Cal, what was your favorite pick?
3: Tight end.
2: Appreciate it, Cal. I like the tight end. So, you know, a lot of people thought he was a little bit of a reach there, late second round, but a guy who has a lot of potential, obviously a very big man. He's a good blocker. Maybe he's got more in the receiving game where he can really help out the Texans. It's Cal McNair joining us on the HR&P guest line. Cal, how are the talks with you and the county coming when it comes to the stadium? The
3: talks are ongoing, yes, absolutely.
4: And everybody is working well together. And it's a really great partnership.
3: Great partnership, thank you. And they have been ongoing for quite some time.
2: Appreciate it, Cal. I don't know why Hannah felt the need to jump in there, Cal. But, you know, sometimes ladies do that. Cal, now no one is listening, Cal. No one is listening. We know that there's new uniforms that are coming up. We know the Rivalry Edition uniforms are right around the corner. No one's listening, Cal. Can you tell us about the Rivalry Edition uniforms?
3: That's a trick question coming from over there. That's a really good question.
4: Nice. Jonathan, you're good.
3: He's really good.
4: And you had backup.
2: Thank you, Cal. That was Cal McNair joining the program. Friend of the show. I think Cal is going to be a regular.
5: Thanks, Cal.
2: With Jeremy and Joe. Cal. I don't know why Hannah felt the need to jump in there.
5: He didn't seem very happy either that she jumped in.
2: No, he did thank her. Cal McNair did.
6: Why didn't Joe have any questions for Cal McNair?
2: Well, you know why?
6: Why is that?
2: Because whenever I called up I've been on Cool Cat Cal for
6: a
2: while.
6: Yeah, yeah.
2: I was on Cool Cat Cal before people liked Cool Cat Cal. So Cal told me that I'll do the exclusive for you, Branham, because he doesn't do any other radio shows. McNair doesn't go on with anybody else. Cal McNair doesn't go on with the flagship. Cal McNair doesn't go anything on the AM side of the dial, Brian. But he said, if I'm going to do it, I'm only going to do it with you. Your co-host can't ask a question.
5: Yeah, he's like, Joe's not allowed.
2: Wow. He said, that's my one thing. You can ask me whatever you want. You can ask me about anything that you want.
6: Just don't let that guy Joe
2: He
6: talk.
2: Said the one thing that I'm going to, kind of like me with Charles Barkley a few years ago, that you're not going to be able to ask a question for Cal McNair.
5: Yeah, well, he's like, Joe's a closet Bears fan. So it's not
2: he did know that he was a closet Bear fan. So, but what, anything that jumped out of here? Was we react to Cal McNair joining the program?
5: I mean, I love that he likes the tight end pick.
2: He's a big fan of the tight end
5: pick. I don't agree.
2: Tight end.
5: He's a tight end.
2: Tight end.
5: Yeah.
2: He said tight end.
5: Nice weather.
2: Eh.
5: You know, it's not really his, you know, he set his scene right at 82. I'm as excited as Cal is for this season.
2: Are you?
5: Yeah.
2: He said he was very excited.
5: I'm very excited as well.
2: Cal was so excited. Yeah. But a friend of the show, he's going to be on with us all the time, Cal McNair. Eric DeBeyer, wow, just wow. I can't believe y'all really got the man, the myth, the legend, the one and only Cool Cat Cal. 11 out of 10. That's why y'all are the best. Cal McNair doesn't go on with other programs, Joe.
5: No.
2: He doesn't go on with other programs. He comes on with Jeremy and Joe. It's just the way that it is. All right, when we come back, Bad Take Boulevard. What are the worst takes of the week? 713-780-3776. It's Jeremy and Joe, ESPN 97.
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11: 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They've got experience talking to governments of other countries.
10: You're serious about this, aren't you?
11: It would be a shame to destroy all of those when we've got collectors here in Texas who would love to have them.